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1: 80s and 90s weekend, this Jack Cradiville. 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

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These guys are on tour currently. Their 25th anniversary tour. Come on. Haven't been around that long, have they? 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

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Jack Cradiville, we need to test this theory. Can garlic make men smell better? Let's find out after Adele.

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hope you had a good day today. I hope that things are going your way. I'm glad that you are here with us tonight as we share stories from the heart, as we talk to you, listen to you, and then try to find the perfect song to help bring forth all that is in your imagination.

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1: Hi, good evening. Who is this?
2: This is Stephanie.
1: Stephanie, what can I do to make your night a little more enjoyable?
2: Well, I would like to dedicate a song to my husband.
1: What's his name?
2: His name is Brian.
1: And what do you want to tell me about Brian?
2: Brian is the most wonderful husband that a woman could ask for. He works 2 full-time jobs and a part-time job so that I can stay home and raise our child. He works at a hospital as an EMT, and then he volunteers at our local fire station. And he just works and works and works. I don't get to see him that often, but he does it so that I can stay home and take care of our little boy that took us 5 years and many ups and downs to get. And I love him so much. And I just want to dedicate a song to him.
1: So how old is your baby?
2: He'll be 14 months old tomorrow.
1: And is there a song that is your song, or you want me to find one?
2: Our song is Everything I Do by Bryan Adams.
1: Oh, I love that song. I'll play it for you.
2: Thank you very much.
1: Bye-bye, honey.
2: Bye-bye.

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0: 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Sharing a summer night with you, keeping you company, playing your favorite love songs, sharing some ice cream or some popsicles or something delicious. I made no-bake cookies the other day. Remember those? My mom used to make them with oatmeal and cocoa and chocolate and a little peanut butter. I made some the other day, just remembering how much I loved them. Oh my gosh, my kids went crazy. I will have to make those again. Easy summer snack to make. Well, I don't know if I'd call them a snack since there's no nutritional value whatsoever, but easy summer treat to make. Do you like to cook for your family, for your kids? Did you make a nice meal tonight? As you do the dinner dishes, I'll be here to keep you company. You're listening to Delilah.
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25: Hi, Jose. This is Delilah. What can I do for you?
26: Good evening, Delilah. How are you this evening?
25: I'm good. How are you?
26: A little under the weather, but, you know, it could be worse.
25: What can I do for you tonight?
26: Well, ma'am, I'm in the military. I've been going back to base, and My baby Blue Eyes is heading north on a business trip, and I do kind of miss her already. And I was wondering
25: Back up. You're in the military.
26: Yes, ma'am.
25: What branch?
26: United States Marines, ma'am.
25: Okay, so you're the few, you're the proud, you're the Marines.
26: Yes, ma'am.
25: You're the ones who do the most setups, the run up the hill, backwards, carrying 200 pounds on your back.
26: I don't know about 200 pounds, ma'am, but we do some rough work.
25: And you call your sweetheart your baby Blue Eyes.
26: Yes, ma'am.
25: I wish I could see you in uniform saying that, young man.
26: Well, thank you, ma'am.
25: God bless you and keep you safe.
26: Well, God bless you too, ma'am. You have a good evening.

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company on a summer night. Hi there. How's your summer so far? 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I'm glad you're spending some of it with me.

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1: Hi, this is Delilah, who's with me on the phone line.
2: This is Nina.
1: Nina, thank you for calling. What can I do for you?
2: I wanted to make a dedication to my ex that has two kids that love him very much, and I wish he would just be in their life. And I would like to make a dedication song to let him wake up and realize what he's missing.
1: Nina, honey, if there were a song in the world that would do that, don't you think I would have found it by now? Do you really think if there were any song in the universe that could make an irresponsible person wake up and realize they need to be committed to the people they love, don't you think I would have found it by now?
2: Yeah, exactly.
1: He knows they love him. He doesn't care right now for whatever reason. He's so caught up in whatever it is, work or drugs or alcohol or another woman, another person.
2: Yeah.
1: He's so caught up in his addictions that he's walking away from everything good and right and precious in his life.
2: Yeah, exactly.
1: And it's killing you and the children.
2: Yes.
1: And you are screaming from the top of your lungs, I love you. We love you. Why are you doing this?
2: Exactly.
1: And you can't understand why he doesn't hear it.
2: Yep.
1: I know. I was you at one time. And I had the radio. I was on the air. I used to dedicate songs every night to my ex.
2: Oh my God. I read
1: poems of love. I wrote poems. I read them over the air. I cried on the air, thinking, hoping, praying something would turn him around.
2: Nothing, huh?
1: Nothing. That doesn't mean that it won't happen for you, but it's not going to be you that turns him around.
2: Yeah, exactly.
1: It's going to be, number one, God, and number two, him realizing that he is a fool.
2: Yes.
1: That's it. That's all that you can do is pray that God will help him to realize sooner than later that he is a fool and that he is destroying the best things that ever happened in his life.
2: Yeah.

0: 99.9.
1: Hi, Robert. Welcome to the Delilah program. What can I do for you?
2: Oh, I listen to you all the time. At least I have for the last 10 years, hoping somebody would call me. But I moved out of state for a while. Me and a girl were together. Her name is Michelle. And we was together for a brief time. And do you ever get that feeling? You know that that's the right person, but we were both with somebody else. And then I moved out of state for a while, and now I'm back. I've been back for like 4.5 years. And I had no way to really get a hold of her because I didn't know if she was still with somebody. I know she listens to your show all the time, so I was hoping I'd get a shout-out to her, and maybe she could call you and get in touch with me if she's not with somebody else.
1: All right, Robert, what's her name?
2: Michelle.
1: And you're back in the same area where you were when you were together?
2: Oh, yes.
1: Okay, so why don't you just pick some place that you would both know, like a Dairy Queen that you used to go to or something like that, and say, Michelle, if you're listening, this okay. Friday night, join Robert at where?
2: She used to come to where I used to work at. I worked at a car lot at the time.
1: Okay.
2: It's been a long time ago, but
1: if
2: the car lot is still there.
1: If Michelle is listening and she is not committed or married to somebody,
2: right.
1: Go meet Robert at his old place of employment. How's that?
2: That sounds great.
1: All right. Good luck.
2: Thank you very much.

0: on Sunny.
1: Are you a dreamer? Do you dream big? I'm a dreamer. I am always dreaming new dreams. My problem is sometimes I don't always follow through. Well, more than sometimes. But there are some thoughtful people who have helped me to make some of those dreams come true. Some very thoughtful people who have helped me put the foundation beneath the dreams that I dreamed in the clouds. Are you a dreamer? Do you help other people to make those dreams come true? Tonight, I'm going to dream a little dream with you. 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
27: Mark, hi, welcome. This is Delilah. Who are you thinking about?
28: I am thinking about my girlfriend tonight. She and I have been dating for 2.5 years. And I broke up with her a few months ago. We recently got back together. And I just want her to know that she is the most important person to me in the world. And I love her and I care about her. I'm a young soldier, and a lot of fears and stuff kind of got in the way of things. But I learned from it, and I just want her to know that I love her.
27: So she forgave you for giving her the boot?
28: She did. And I'm very happy she did.
27: Did she make you grovel at all, Mark, or did she just welcome you back with open arms?
28: Oh, I really worked, and she wanted to know if I was really serious or not, and I am.
27: And you're sure this is the one?
28: More than positive.
27: And you're not going to freak out and get scared again and run the other direction?
28: Never, because I know that she's always there by my side.
27: Okay, let me find a song that says that. I believe you, young soldier.
28: Thank you.

helping you connect heart to heart with the special people in your life. Whether it's your best friend, your sweetheart, your child, we're here to find the songs and to share the stories that will help you to feel connected to those that you love.

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1: I received this letter from Katrina, who says, I'm 13 years old and I've listened to your show for many years. I live in a family with 10 brothers and sisters, only three of which are biological. We have finalized the last adoption of my baby brother last year. The main reason I'm writing is because I want to dedicate a special song to my mother, who's kept our family running so smoothly. Even though our family is large, she still plans parties and special vacations and helps us to enjoy just being kids. Please pick out a special song for our mother. She is amazing. Simple as that. Love, Katrina.

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1: Each night we talk to people about love, about life, about reaching for their dreams, about not giving up. And I think sometimes people can get so lost and discouraged and be so miserably unhappy because they are trying to do something they should never have tried to do because it's not their calling, it's not their path, it's not their joy. If I had tried to become an accountant, I actually did that once. I did accounting for a few months. But if I had ever pursued a career that involved a lot of paperwork, a real estate agent or something, I would be miserable because I can't do those things. That doesn't mean I'm stupid. And if you find yourself miserable every day, maybe it's because you're doing that which you were never intended to do. Maybe you're missing out on the thing that brings you the most joy. Just something to think about tonight. We'll be back with more of your stories from the heart coming up. 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

0: 99.9. Do you love to be outside as much as I do? I am not an inside kind of person. I am an outside kind of girl. I want to be in a creek. I want to be in a lake. I want to be hiking. I want to be working in my gardens. I don't want to be sitting inside. And summertime, oh my goodness. Summertime is the best time to be outside, going for a walk, going for a hike, going to a mountain stream, going someplace beautiful. I hope you have a chance to get outside and enjoy the beauty despite the heat. I hope you can find some quiet, cool place to go and enjoy the beauty that abounds. And I hope you take me along. I will be right here. You're listening to Delilah.
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0: Hi, Devin. What can I do to make your night a little more special?
21: Well, me and my girlfriend, we're coming up on 1 year here soon. And, you know, it's been really nice. I was just hoping that this upcoming year could go by with a little bit less drama.
0: All right. Tell me some of the stuff that you've been through so I can figure out, like, what kind of song to get you through the storms.
21: There's just been some jealousy issues. We've had some needless arguments about some petty stuff that didn't need to be argued about. And I hope we can both sort of get our tempers under control.
0: If you can't stop fussing at each other, then this is not the person you're to be with. Love shouldn't hurt.
21: Right.
0: True love isn't jealous. It's not manipulative. It's not needy. It's not clingy. It doesn't hurt the other person. When there's jealousy, insecurity, clinginess, neediness, manipulation, accusations, that's not love at all. That's quite the opposite of love.
21: That's very true.
0: So if you feel that way about someone, get the heck away from them. And if they feel that way about you, get the heck away from them.
21: Wow.
0: It's true.
21: You're right.
0: If somebody is making accusations and you have done nothing to violate that trust, what they're truly saying is you are a liar and I don't believe you.
21: Yeah, that makes a lot of sense.
0: So, wow. Young man, do not be in a relationship, a committed relationship with somebody who is not your emotional, spiritual partner.
21: Well, then thank you for the awesome insight.
0: Okay, good luck.
21: Thank you much, Delilah.
0: Have a good night.
21: You too.

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2: This is Carl.
1: Carl, what can I do for you?
2: Oh, I've been a listener of yours for probably my whole life. And I've always turned on your radio station whenever I'm feeling lonely or sad. And recently I've had my heart broken.
1: Like pulled out of your chest and stomped all over?
2: Yeah.
1: How old are you, Carl?
2: I'm 19.
1: Is this your first big heartbreak?
2: Yeah.
1: Yeah.
2: It is.
1: And how long ago did you get the boot?
2: Oh, about 2 weeks. And it's still really hurting.
1: Still really fresh in your heart. Well,
2: yeah.
1: I will give you a big audio hug, young man. You go grab your Kleenex and I'll play a song to help you heal.
2: Thank you so much.
1: All right. God bless you.

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2: They say the holy water's watered down, and this town's lost its faith. Our colors will fade eventually, so if our time is running out, day after day, we'll make the mundane a masterpiece. Oh my, my, oh my, my love, I take one look at you, you're taking

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1: Tonight's Delilah's Dilemma is from somebody that I will call Virginia. Not her real name, but Virginia is not experienced in certain areas. She's 25 years old, and her boyfriend broke up with her because she chose not to go down a certain path with him. And this is what I would say to you. Kick him to the curb. Don't waste your time being friends with somebody who would break up with you because you respect yourself and you wanted to keep something very precious. He's not worth it. God will bring someone into your life who is like-minded, who has the same values as you do, and that person will very much appreciate the fact that you are not experienced in certain areas. If this guy was pressuring you to do something you're not comfortable doing, why would you want to be friends with him? That's not a friend. That is my best advice, girlfriend.

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1: I hope your day is going well, and I hope your night is filled with a little bit of tranquility, a little bit of peace. Maybe your stomach's in knots tonight, and you're frustrated because someone who you love has hurt you, or someone who you don't love, who you can't stand, has hurt you again. And you want to figure out a way to get revenge. You want to figure out a way to get even. You want to figure out a way to get them to see your point of view. And it's driving you nuts. Stop. You're not going to change them. You're not going to ever feel satisfaction. And you need to stop and walk away. And stop screaming, "It's not fair, it's not fair, it's not fair." Trust me on this. You will never, ever, ever regret forgiving someone who doesn't deserve it. If you will, figure out a way to get yourself to a point of forgiveness and let it go, you will have so much more peace and a better night's sleep. We're here to help you ease into that better night's rest. 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
3: Hi, Michelle. Welcome to the Delilah Show. What can I do for you?
4: I just wanted to dedicate a song to my son, Delilah.
3: What's his name?
4: Brandon.
3: How old is Brandon?
4: He's 18.
3: You don't sound old enough to have an 18-year-old. You sound like you're 18.
4: Thank you.
3: So 18, is he a senior this year?
4: He's in the Army.
3: He's in the Army.
4: Yes, he is.
3: You let your baby grow up?
4: Yes, I did, and it's killing me, Delilah.
3: I know it is.
4: I miss him so much.
3: Now, is he going to be deployed, or do you know yet?
4: Well, we think eventually, but right now he's in boot camp. So a lot of his family and friends are missing him so much, and I just wanted to dedicate a song to him to let him know we're thinking about him and that we love him and we miss him.
3: All right. For all the men and women in uniform, I'll play a good song.
4: Thank you, Delilah.

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1: Denny, welcome. It's Delilah. What can I do for you?
2: Oh, Delilah, I'm hoping that you might be able to give me a hand. A woman I've been dating for the past year and a half or so.
1: Oh, not that kind of hand?
2: No, unfortunately. there have been some times where I haven't treated her fairly all the time, and I've made mistakes, and I've been afraid of a real commitment, and I've been that way for quite a number of years, and we just recently agreed to sort of take some time apart from each other, and in that time apart, I've realized that she's really, in all likelihood, the one I want to be with for the rest of my life.
1: How old are you?
2: I'm 30.
1: And how long have you been on again, off again with this gal?
2: We were on for a year and a half, basically. In the past month or so, we kind of had a little bit of a falling out, and we decided maybe some time away might do the trick. And all that being away from her has really done has been to make me want to be with her more and truly want to settle down and commit to her and her alone.
1: Do you think that there might still be a chance in her heart, or is it too late?
2: I'm hoping there's a chance. It's all I have left to do is just to hope for that chance.
1: Does she listen to the show?
2: Yes, she does sometimes.
1: So right now you're saying, I'm groveling, D. I want this woman next to me.
2: Yes, that is basically it. I'm hoping for that one chance with the girl that I love.
3: I feel by the wayside like everyone else. I hate you, I hate you, I

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1: Hi, Isabel. This is Delilah. Who's on your heart this evening?
2: Well, all my coworkers that I've worked for many years, and I'm going to be leaving them soon. And they are very special. They're all
1: leaving because you're getting the boot, or leaving because you're deciding to leave your job?
2: Leaving because I'm deciding to go back home.
1: Aha. See, every time I left a job, it's because I got the boot.
2: No.
1: Because I'd come in and find a pink slip waiting for me. I'm like, not again.
2: No, fortunately, this is not the case.
1: Choosing this. You've been in a place that isn't home, and now you're ready to go back home.
2: Exactly, and I just adore these people, and they adore me, and it's hard to let go, and I'm torn, but I have to go.
1: So there's going to be a big hole in your heart.
2: Yes.
1: But that's why God invented the internet and cell phones with unlimited calling plans.
2: Exactly.
1: And I would strongly suggest you use both to keep in touch.
2: I will. I sure will.
1: All right. I'll play a song for you.
2: Thank you so much.

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1: It's late. You're tired. I hope you had a great night tonight. Thank you for letting me be a little part of it. Do me a favor. Take some time out of your busy schedule tomorrow to slow down and love someone. Good night. You're listening to Delilah.
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0: Hi, Delilah.
1: Joe, welcome. Are you having a good summer?
0: I am having a good summer. I hope you are, too.
1: Who are you thinking of tonight?
0: I'm thinking of my mom. She has been through a lot this last year. I live about 350 miles away from her, so I'm not always there to be with her when she needs me the most. I know she's listening tonight.
1: Okay, tell me about your mom.
0: Well, she is just a wonderful person. She's been there for me through all kinds of ups and downs with just life in general, and she's there for my sister and very supporting with my dad who's been ill, and she's just a saint in disguise. And I think if we went to her closet, we'd find that superwoman outfit that she's always wearing but always kind of hiding.
1: Kind of hiding a big red ass on her chest.
0: Exactly.
1: Super mom! Or maybe she's like, remember the old Wonder Woman TV show?
0: There we go. She does have dark hair just like Wonder Woman.
1: Maybe, there you go. Does she like click her bracelets together and say, "Oh, mighty Isis"?
0: Well,
1: lift me now that I might fly.
0: Definitely. I think she is. I think she's been hiding that secret from us from all this time.
1: You want to know a little secret, Joe, just between us?
0: Sure.
1: My producer, Janie, has Wonder Woman underoos. She's kept them all these years, yeah.
0: Well, her secret's good with me.
1: Okay, we won't tell anyone.
0: Okay, good.
1: But she loves to say that, "Oh, almighty Isis, you know, lift me now so I may fly."
0: Yeah. Well, maybe we can get her to say it sometime so we can all hear it.
1: Okay, but this is just our secret.
0: Okay.
1: Okay.
0: All right.
1: Bye.
0: Bye.

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0: 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Jamie's enjoying the variety with us all night long. She just told Alexa to play us on iHeartRadio, and it happened. You could do the same thing, too. You should try it.
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0: 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Michelle's on the phone. Michelle, what's up?
1: Oh, Teresa, you're just the best. Honestly, your spirit just really comes through loud and clear, and it's great.
0: Oh, wow. Did somebody pay you to say that? No, seriously, thank you so much. Glad you're part of our radio family.

El Paso's Sunny 99.9. Quite a few requests coming in for this one right here, so let's play it, okay? This is a song that made Ella Langley the first female artist to simultaneously tap the Hot Country Songs and the Billboard Hot 100 and Country Airplay charts. It's called Choosin' Texas.

0: Sunny 99.9. Hey there, it's Teresa Lucas. Thanks for letting me play all this variety for you tonight. And did you hear? Multiple chances for you to listen for keywords. You enter them on our website and you win $1,000. It's that easy. Hey, Lisa, what will you do when you win your $1,000?
1: So I'm going to use it for a family vacation.
0: However you want to spend that $1,000, totally up to you. 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

Murphy, Sam, and Jody in the morning. Sunny 99.9. Coming up next, we're going to talk some 80s memories. 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
1: Hey, it's Teresa Lucas. So glad to be keeping you company all night long. And I am telling you, I am really loving all these 80s songs that you guys want us to play. Thinking about some famous lines from 80s movies, you know, like from Raiders of the Lost Ark. Snakes! Why did it have to be snakes? Or do you remember which 80s movie this is from?
2: Wax on, right hand. Wax off, left hand. Wax on, wax off.
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1: Love hanging out with you. It's Teresa Lucas here. You know, I always have some snacks that I bring with me every time I'm in the studio. Kind of think I need to change it up, though. It's always like pretzels or popcorn or something like that. Stacey, you have a new snack that you'd like to recommend.
2: Okay. I don't know if anybody has seen these yet. These, like, new... They look like cheese balls, but they're, like, pickle flavored.
1: What?
2: They're, like, pickle balls, which sounds hilarious considering that, like, new game, that new sport or whatever.
1: Yeah.
2: But I love pickles, but I was like, no way, no way. And then finally somebody brought them to a party, and I tried them, and I was like, oh, yeah, absolutely. Yes, yes. These are my new snack.
1: Oh, I'm probably going to have to try them, right?
2: Go get yourself some whatever they're called, plastic pickle balls. They're really weird, but they're good.
1: Duly noted. Adding them to the grocery list right now.
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2: Maybe kind of early to start talking about Christmas, but it's never too early for one person, Mariah!
0: The Christmas queen.
2: She's already started talking about her Christmas tour for this year. She's expanding it overseas this year.
3: Yeah.
2: Usually she does like a bunch of New York and LA. And last year, I think she went all over the country. But this year, she's going to bring it over to the UK. So I'm hoping she doesn't cut America out because, you know, you got to have the Mariah at Christmas.
3: Yeah, I don't know. I've never seen her Christmas. I've never seen her live. I've never gone to a Mariah concert. I bet it's something else because, you know, Mariah's Mariah.
2: Yeah.
3: I hope she doesn't show up 2 hours late, but you know she's going to diva it up a little bit. She actually is an actual diva.
2: Yeah, so.
3: She is.
2: Let you know when we hear about the States concerts that come up for Christmas. Got a little flashback here for you, too. Back to the start of Phil Collins' solo career. It started 45 years ago with the album Face Value. Does that make you feel old?
3: Yeah.
2: And he gave us the air drum classic on that album.
3: Oh, yeah.
2: So they're releasing a 45th anniversary set this year. It's going to be four discs, four vinyl. There's also going to be a Blu-ray audio disc that's going to be released. It's called Face Value, Full Value. Got live performances, that Blu-ray audio that's been remastered, and also some new liner notes, which is going to be like a complete interview with Phil Collins as well.
3: Okay.
2: So you get to see all kinds of new stuff.
0: It's interesting they chose 45 instead of 50.
2: Yeah.
3: Well,
0: in a little bit of a hurry, maybe?
2: He's had some medical issues.
3: I know maybe he said, let's do it now.
0: Yeah, well, yeah, you're right.
3: Okay.
2: And speaking of somebody who's getting up there, 93 years old, Willie Nelson, he is going to be releasing a new book.
4: She's a good-hearted woman.
2: You know, he's done 79 solo studio albums. He just released the 79th back in May. So his new book that's coming out in the fall is called The Last Leaf. And in this book, we're going to find out that he almost died during COVID. Did you know that?
3: No.
0: I didn't know that. No, I didn't know
2: that. He says his wife basically kept him alive. He said, I was hurting so bad, I just wanted out.
3: Oh, no.
0: Wow.
2: Yeah, so he said it's kind of a love story book about his love for his wife, Annie, and how she kept him alive and keeps him in the present right now. Comes out in November. It's called The Last Leaf.
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1: Sam's always up on the new eats. He's the food dude.
2: I have found a new taco that I cannot wait to get my mouth on.
0: What's that?
2: It's at Applebee's. I know, not known for tacos, but check this out. Bacon cheeseburger wonton taco. There's a whole lot to unpack here.
1: Yeah, no kidding.
2: The taco itself is a wonton.
3: I got it.
2: They take the wonton, fold it to look like a taco, fry it to make it crispy, and then you put all the stuff inside. So it's a wonton taco, but the inside filling is bacon cheeseburger.
3: That is really fantastic.
2: They drizzle some honey mustard on top of it as well.
0: That actually sounds really good.
2: Yeah.
3: It does. And it's no duh. Like, okay, you got all that stuff in the kitchen, you can make a taco.
2: Yeah, and now it's like, oh, I need to try this at home.
3: Yeah.
2: Why not? Burger King. Murphy, you'll enjoy this one because I know you love the original chicken sandwich at Burger King.
0: Oh, yeah. That brings back childhood memories.
2: Yeah.
0: Like the Parmesan, the chicken, the Italian, whatever they call it.
2: The Italian one. Yeah. They've added two new ones, a new loaded jalapeno and a new club chicken sandwich. Now, the jalapeno, it's got jalapeno sauce, pickled jalapenos, and onions and lettuce and all that. It's that same chicken patty.
3: Funny to me that Murphy can recite that sandwich to you because they went to Burger King, but they weren't allowed to go to McDonald's. His mom drew a hard line about that.
0: We didn't really have a nearby McDonald's, you know, so that was a road trip.
2: And if you flame broiling over frying.
3: Got it. There used to be that battle, right?
2: KFC is welcome back popcorn chicken. I don't know if you saw that one. They introduced it in the 90s and got rid of it about 5 years ago. But popcorn chicken's back, you can get you a 16-ounce bucket of it.
3: Whoa.
0: Ooh, yeah.
3: Okay.
2: All right. Let's say you don't have time in the morning to make yourself a bowl of oatmeal and you forgot to make your overnight oats last night.
3: Mm-hmm.
2: It's okay because Quaker now has Oat Shake and Go.
3: Oh, yeah.
2: It's in a
3: convenient
2: container.
3: Food.
2: Yeah, you add a little milk or water, shake it up for 30 seconds.
3: And it's like you drink oatmeal?
2: Yes.
0: So it's not really instant overnight oats. It's instant
2: shake and go.
3: Right now.
2: So you get protein, fiber, and a 30-second workout.
0: Okay.
2: Couple new ice creams to tell you about, too. Bluebell has released chocolate lava cake. Have you tried it?
3: No, but it does not sound bad.
2: It's good. I tried it. It's delish.
0: Really?
2: I ate a half a pint.
3: Molten?
2: No, well,
3: you know, lava cake.
2: It's vanilla ice cream, chocolate cake pieces, chocolate sundae sauce, and dark chocolate fudge swirl.
3: Oh, my gosh. Mm-hmm.
2: And also Ben & Jerry's has a new flavor called Razz Up. Black raspberry ice cream and swirls of raspberry and rich fudge chunk pieces.
3: Man.
0: That's good.
3: So
0: they don't make a bad ice cream.
3: No. Thank you, food dude. On the way at 6:53, things to know today, but coming up next, how to save some money now on back-to-school shopping.
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1: Have you guys been shopping yet and noticed all the school supplies already there? I can smell them when I walk in the store. It's like, oh, notebooks.
0: I see them 24/7. I mean, they're out all the time. Yeah. But is it like an expanded rack
1: of
0: right
1: course,
0: now?
1: Of course, the back-to-school section, as it should be. It's fun to peruse.
0: The thing is, when you're a kid, too, you're like, this is another thing about back-to-school yet.
2: I still got another month.
0: That's right. It's summer.
1: So, look, some of the basic no-duh reminders about how to save money on back-to-school stuff is keep the sales tax holidays in mind. Mm-hmm. Some of them are coming up. Check the sales, because everybody's competing. Amazon, Walmart, Target, all of those guys are competing for, you know, the binders and the notebooks and the calculators and things that you need to buy or whatever. Another smart thing that some families do, if you have a group of kids, they're all friends, you all go to the same school, and maybe you're all getting the same similar list. It's already online, you know. Buy in bulk and then split it up after. Like,
2: oh,
1: you can
2: yeah.
1: do that. I know of mom groups that do that. Like, they start now. They're not waiting for August.
2: That's
1: they start
2: smart.
1: Now. Buy in bulk, and then you split, and you can pay. Yeah. But my favorite one is this, and I only did it towards the end. I wasn't smart enough to do it, but when the girls were in high school, Murphy. Audit what's already in your house. Oh, my gosh.
0: But that's not as exciting, Mom.
1: No. Okay.
2: Stuff.
1: This is what happened. Taylor had graduated high school, and for some reason, I'm not a keeper of these sort of things, but she had a bunch of those thick binders, you know, with all that stuff in it. And I just stuck them up in a closet. 3 years later, here comes Phoebe in the same high school. I looked in that closet, and there were Taylor's binders, like the right sizes. And I'm thinking, ooh, I don't have to buy new binders. These are, I opened one of them, and it was like, biology, what?
2: Hey, all of Phoebe, Taylor's, you don't have to take notes.
1: All of Taylor's work was there.
0: Yeah.
1: Do you remember that?
0: I do.
1: I'm going to admit that I called Phoebe and said, what do you think about this? And do you know that child was like, I don't take notes like Taylor. I'm not going to be able to do that. Just
0: smart.
1: I'll take the binder, but not the work. And it was really weird for me throw away the work.
0: You're lucky the binders survived that.
1: They
0: because
1: did.
0: A year's worth of schoolwork and a binder will wear a binder out.
1: Yeah. No, these were tough. So audit what you already have and good luck. Coming up next, your Hollywood Outsider.
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2: There's a new movie coming starring Pedro Pascal, and you had me at Pedro Pascal. He's an it guy in Hollywood.
0: He's been an it guy in Hollywood for quite some time now, huh?
2: There's something about him. He has such presence. Do you know that when he was in Game of Thrones, and Murphy, I know you didn't ever watch, you didn't know him.
0: I didn't see those episodes. Narcos is where I got to know
2: him. He was only in 11 minutes of that season. But every 11 minutes was captivating. Yeah. So his new movie, he takes center stage. It's called Behemoth.
3: Heard a rumor that you were back.
2: He plays a cellist, a musician.
0: Oh, really?
2: Yeah. Okay. And it's a strange, beautiful journey sort of thing. He's been on the road playing music for 20 years and he comes back. And he has to deal with life not being on the road. But it's also, this movie is mysterious and it's owed to the music of Hollywood, apparently. So that's all I can find out about it. It also stars Olivia Wilde, one of your favorites, Sam, and Will Arnett in a serious role.
4: Wow.
2: You know, you're waiting for a joke from him.
0: Yeah.
2: So check the trailer out if you're a Pedro fan and then know that The Mandalorian and Grogu get streaming on Tuesday. If you want more Pedro.
0: Yeah, you got it.
2: Even though it wasn't your favorite Star Wars experience, Sam.
0: Coming up next, Jody teaches us how to make what she thinks is a pretty weird coleslaw. Next.
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0: slaw recipe, Murph. I showed how to make it. The one that I make for you all the time that you love so much.
1: Yes.
2: Why is it weird?
0: Because I don't like boring coleslaw. And the regular coleslaw is just like mayo or coleslaw dressing yeah. on slaw. I mean, I just don't. Life's too short. I can't. So
1: I mean, I'm fine with traditional, but I like what you're playing around with has been different and really cool.
0: It's flavorful. Mm-hmm. So we buy coleslaw shredded up already in the bag. I do ranch, a drizzle ranch dressing on it. And I drizzle Italian dressing on it. And I stir that up. And then I put chopped up olives in there.
2: Ooh, wow.
0: Yeah. Uh-huh. Flavor explosion. Whatever I have, but usually green. Uh-huh. And then I top it with peanuts.
2: Yeah.
0: And for mine, salt and pepper. For Murphy, just a little salt. Because he doesn't do black pepper. And it is good. I also sometimes sprinkle, if and when I have it, Parmesan. Just on top.
2: Yeah.
0: And it is so good. We'll like eat it with everything and we'll put it on sandwiches.
1: I love it. It's delicious. Now, you should know it's not low sodium if that's something that's concern for you, because between the olives and the extra salt.
2: Yeah.
0: Right. You don't have to add extra salt. You really don't. It has enough flavor. For me, I'm adding pepper because I like and need that. Trey says, got to try this. Never thought of it that way. Mia, sounds good to me and looks good too. I can tell I will love it already. That's kind of cool.
2: I'm glad you put peanuts in it. I remember the first time I had peanuts in coleslaw at a restaurant.
0: Yes.
2: I was just like, oh my God, this is amazing.
0: Look, that is a trick in cooking anything and to me. It's especially a trick with a sandwich. At least one thing needs to be unexpected for it to elevate a dish.
2: Mm-hmm.
0: One unexpected thing.
1: I think the unexpected thing in the coleslaw is the Italian dressing because it's a unique flavor. And I would say there's a ratio to this. I know sometimes Jody doesn't put her proportions on the recipes, but
0: because it's what you like.
1: Yeah, it's really more like 2-1 because the Italian will overpower the whole thing if you do too much. So it's more ranch than it is Italian. So I would say Italian base. I'm sorry, ranch base and the Italian drizzle, like Jody said.
0: Okay, that's how you think I make it, huh?
1: Well, when I've tried to duplicate it, because otherwise it's too much.
0: Anyway, thank you, Mia and Trace. We love having you along. Coming up next, 3 things to know today.
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1: Here's three things to know today.
2: Number one, this crazy lettuce story. So the FDA now says they can't confirm that Taylor Farms lettuce was the source of this cyclosporiasis outbreak with this lettuce at Taco Bell. So they're back to square one with the investigation. Meanwhile, Taylor Farms has apologized to everyone who was affected. Taco Bell has removed all lettuce from Taylor Farms as a precaution. Wow. And they've removed Taylor Farms salad kits from Walmart, Aldi, Costco, you name it. So what a mess. And the investigation goes back to square one because of a false positive. A lab test. Number two, a tropical depression is churning in the Gulf of Mexico, expected to strengthen into a named storm by the end of the week. And they're saying for rainfall totals, they're looking at 2 to 4 inches, but higher amounts in other areas, double that, like 8 inches in specific areas, and possible 3 feet of storm surge. Everybody from Alabama to Texas should be watching the system. And number three, Spain beat the reigning champs Argentina to win the 2026 FIFA World Cup Moro yesterday.
3: Moro chance to cross, hooks it in. Williams battling, knocks it down. It's free. It's a goal. It's fantastic.
2: And this, of course, also, they say it was historical because it may have ended the career of Argentina's Lionel Messi, who is believed to be the greatest soccer player of all time.
1: You're up to date.
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1: I'm sure in your life you have made New Year's resolutions or goals.
2: Yeah, goals.
1: Everybody
2: goals, not resolutions.
1: At the end of the year. But have you ever made a vacation resolution?
2: Yeah, I tell myself while I'm on vacation, hey, I'm going to live like this all the time. I'm going to work out more often. And then you realize, wait, life gets in the way of all these ideas.
0: Yeah. Well, you can't do that because vacation is vacation from the norm.
1: But see, like, I always do that. I come off a vacation and it's like, this is what I'm going to change about my life.
2: Yeah,
1: because
2: good.
1: I need to do more of blah, blah, blah.
2: Yeah,
1: and this
2: Sam.
1: Year especially, it hit me doing the vacation with my son, Sammy.
2: Yes.
1: Because it's like spending that much time with one of my kids I haven't done in forever.
2: Yeah.
1: And it's like, it hits you like, I need to start doing more of this. I need to make a conscious effort to start spending time, more time with the kids.
2: Yeah.
1: And that's kind of like my vacation resolution or goal for this year.
2: Well, that's doable though.
1: But I have two that live near me. The other three are, you know, scattered around.
2: Right.
1: So it's
0: a built-in vacation for those.
1: Yeah. It's a vacation and
2: plan.
1: Resolution at the same time.
2: But yeah,
1: I just wanted to know if y'all did that too, if that was a weird thing.
2: I did in my head. Like I said, like, you know, if I did more yoga, which I did while we're on vacation, I tell myself, man, that's why I feel so good. And when the truth of the matter is, I feel so good because I slept more.
1: Yeah.
2: I didn't have such an early wake up.
1: Yeah, it's the whole thing. Yeah.
2: And regular life doesn't allow as much of that yoga stuff or whatever, all that, whatever that is that you added.
0: Yeah.
2: And that's the beauty of vacation. It would be nice for every day. That's the way I've done it. But anytime you come off of something special like that with like one-on-one time with a child, that's proof that it was a really good experience.
1: Yeah.
2: Because if you want more of it, and it prompts you to change something, then so be it.
1: Yeah, you want to hang on to it and make sure that you start working it into your life.
2: Yeah, so?
0: Well, that's to me why vacation, and it doesn't have to be a full-on week vacation, but taking the break allows you the space to think about those kinds of things.
2: Yeah.
0: Because there's nothing to blame yourself for. Life gets busy, as everybody can tell you. And so until you actually do stop and zero base, you're not necessarily going to think of those things, you know?
2: So which child is next, Sam?
1: Well, and see, and that's the problem. Do I go fly over here or do I fly over here? And is this one going to get upset because I flew over here?
2: Why don't you go in chronological order? Sammy's your oldest. Oh. You started there. Just
1: so
2: go down the line. That way there's no possible sibling rivalry.
0: Coming up at 7:50, Jody has three things to know today. And next, your morning pick-me-up.
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0: We're going to help you upgrade your game this morning in the AI game, without using AI, by the way.
1: Oh, thank goodness.
0: Yeah. And if you're dealing with AI angst, there is one thing, and it's Warren Buffett, who, you know, you can pretty much trust any advice from Warren Buffett, like one of the wealthiest men in the world, self-made, but still drives the same car that he bought like 15 years ago. I mean, this is, you know, a billionaire who lives quite frugally. But anyway, he's in his 90s, and he says
1: he's
0: that there's...
1: still driving? I'm sorry.
0: That's a good question. But there's one thing that he says in the AI age that's going to guarantee you success in the future, and it has nothing to do with AI at all. It has to do with your communication skills.
1: Okay.
0: That AI can't replace that, because AI can do project planning. AI can break apart spreadsheets. AI can do all sorts of forms, but what it can't do yet, is replace human communication and contact. Mm-hmm. And so really what he's saying is that, you know, it's use all the support of that, but make sure that your communication skills are something that you still use, because, you know, it's your communication that is going to motivate others, inspire others, convince others. What you print out from AI and use in an argument is not necessarily going to do that.
1: You know? I feel like I can still tell. When I'm reading something that's fed to me, I can absolutely tell that it's AI. There's something about it that's too much. And our friend Leo pointed out that if you notice, most things in AI come down as three. He's tall, he's funny, energetic.
0: Which is the rule of threes.
1: Right. And so AI follows that. And that's not the only thing. I feel like it's wordy. Yeah. Does that make sense?
0: Yeah.
1: And it doesn't have the flawed grit of human.
0: And the truth is, we all need an idea starter every now and then. Mm. You're going to need... So there's nothing wrong with using any of that as a boost, or if it's real. Yeah, if you're trying to get a salary increase or whatever it is that you're trying to do, your own personal authentic communication skills are going to serve you better than any AI by itself.
1: Totally. Where did you get that again? I'm just wondering, was it online from Warren?
0: Clearly my communication skills aren't good, Sam.
2: Was it your friend Claude?
1: Fine.
0: That's Warren Buffett.
1: I know, but okay. Coming up next, your Hollywood Outsider.
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3: All the kids and more who loved the Odyssey in high school flocked to the theater this weekend.
4: My dad is coming home. Bringing vengeance.
3: Christopher Nolan's The Odyssey. Big, big movie this weekend. $124 million in its debut weekend.
0: Wow.
3: Blowing the doors off of almost everything else that's opened this summer.
0: Pretty good for an ancient story, huh?
3: Yeah. Almost 3 hours long, too. Christopher Nolan, by the way, only makes these big movies like every 3 years. Let me rewind the clock for you. In 2014, Interstellar. Dunkirk in 2017. Tenet in 2020, Oppenheimer in 2023. Mm. And so the Odyssey this year, and they say, you know, this was the biggest one for him, huge undertaking. And he said that, you know, they've asked him what will be next. And he's like, nothing for about 3 years.
0: Can I take a break
3: and
0: for
3: maybe
0: a minute?
3: Maybe even more.
5: Yeah.
3: You know, I saw people and friends that I used to see all the time, and I don't even see anymore, who were all about going to see it more than once this weekend.
6: I'm no longer sure I even remember it.
3: Really? 6 hours of your weekend?
0: Yeah. I guess if you love it that much.
3: Yeah. Okay, so it is rated R. It is 2 hours, 52 minutes long. Still playing. We'll be playing for quite a while because it's doing so well. The Odyssey. Coming up next, Murphy gets a surprise this weekend, 5 years in the making.
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1: Murphy got a surprise this weekend, 5 years in the making. I asked him to keep Saturday open, and he did, and boy, did it take over the day.
0: Well, it did take over the day because it all started with the doorbell ringing and me having no idea who was on the other side of the door. And when I opened it up, it was two gentlemen that I've actually never met in person but have spoken with, you know, on the phone. One is a friend of ours, Steven, who's listened to Murphy, Sam, and Jody for a long time and doesn't live here.
2: Yeah.
1: He's an author. He's awesome.
0: Yeah, he's an author. He writes about aviation, and he writes about Corvettes, which is where this is going. And then another a gentleman named Kevin, who's one of the nicest guys in the world. I've only spoken with him once on the phone. He is the current owner of the Corvette that used to be in our family, the one that my dad owned that didn't run for 40 years, that we made the difficult decision to sell. And it's actually had two owners. Kevin is the second owner since we sold it.
1: A 1966 red Corvette. Yeah. Let's paint the picture here.
0: Yeah, exactly. And so
1: special.
0: It's a very special car. And it was just going to be difficult, you know, for us to kind of keep and... It's a beautiful car, but the realities of it is you got to be the collector type, and that's exactly who he is. He was kind enough to take his Saturday, and Steven was kind enough to try...

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1: Here's three things to know today.
2: Number one, the FDA is considering new labeling for all caffeinated beverages. And I think this is a great idea. They're just thinking about it right now, but they've dealt with lawsuits and investigations and problem with people and children being exposed to these high energy drinks and people going like, hey, I didn't know it was so much caffeine.
0: A lot of them are, but just it's tiny print on the side. Right.
2: Do you even know how much caffeine you should have? Do you even know how much is in a cup of coffee? Murphy does. How much?
0: 70 to 75 milligrams is okay. A cup of coffee.
2: And that should be enough, right?
3: Yeah.
2: So look out for that.
0: Some of these have 150, some have 200.
2: Yeah. Look out for those, the labeling from the FDA coming soon. Number two, McDonald's adding new bougie breakfast sandwiches. The new honey brown butter bacon, egg, and cheese biscuit. That sounds bougie. And then the honey brown butter chicken biscuit. Already at select locations and then soon to be available across the country this week. They are coming to play ball against, you know, the bougie coffee house sandwiches. That's what that is.
3: Yeah.
2: And number three, yesterday, before the FIFA World Cup final, where Spain won the FIFA World Cup this year, Jennifer Hudson kicked off the festivities and did the Star Spangled Banner.
4: For the land of the free.
2: Backed by all the flags. 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
2: Some comments I want to get to before summer vacation. We had said, pack your carry-on if you're flying. Pack your carry-on bag like you're never going to see your luggage again. It's one of my tricks because it's happened to us before, and we were stuck out of town for days, and all I had was... nothing.
0: You had what you were wearing.
2: In the same clothes. It's just horrible. So I always.
0: And that's how you started the next day.
3: Yes!
2: Toothbrush, toothpaste, deodorant, a change of clothes, including undie, but even changes like yoga pants, at least, and a t-shirt. I pack all that in a carry-on and hope that I see my luggage again.
0: Yeah, no kidding. Because waking up in the same clothes the next day is like being in college. You know what I mean?
2: Except that we're not in college. Sam, did you put air tags in your luggage this year when you traveled? Did you track your luggage?
3: I always
2: good?
3: Do. I keep an air tag in there.
2: Do you know my cousin when
0: I went? You don't trust the barcodes, do you?
3: You know what though? I'm finding they're better and better and more reliable.
0: Yeah, they are. Mm-hmm.
3: I mean, I did United this time, and they were hey, we just got your bag. Hey, here's where your bag is. Hey, your bag's on the conveyor belt. It's like awesome.
2: You like that, huh? Ding, ding, ding.
3: Yeah.
2: Okay. So from Instagram and Facebook, you have weighed in on this about packing your carry-on like you're never going to see your luggage again. Cassandra says, absolutely have done this forever. I'm a military brat, and that's what taught me that, meaning traveling a lot, growing up traveling. Rhonda says, I hardly ever check luggage, carry-on and personal item only. It's amazing what I can fit in. That's true. I do that thing where you're waiting in line to get on a plane, and I look at other people's carry-ons. I'm thinking, that's a lot of stuff.
3: Yeah,
2: I want to see inside that.
0: It depends on how long you're going for, if you can do that. I would love to be able to travel with just a plane side check or, you know, the additional personal item or whatever.
2: Look, I mean, you don't know. You have to do it many times to understand. I think you get better at packing and traveling the more you pack and travel. You just do. So if somebody's been a world traveler for years and years and they've got, you know, legit tips for you, pay attention.
3: Yeah.
2: Because you will do it wrong until the last day you do it. You'll think you could do it better. Trey said, truthfully, I do the same. I had my luggage lost for 3 days once and before it was returned to me.
0: Wow,
3: man.
2: When you have your luggage lost and you finally get it back, you go through it and you're thinking, who saw this? Who touched this? Who was in here? Because you know they were. They possibly were.
0: Yeah.
2: Join us anytime. We like hearing from you about all things, so jump in. 877-310-4MSJ.
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1: Murphy got to see his dad's little red Corvette this weekend in a surprise that we sort of orchestrated with the current owner of the car, with an author. His name is Stephen Chapis, who is going to write about the car, the Corvette. And Sam, you were invited to come over to the house for this surprise. You know, I told Murphy to please keep the day open. And when the doorbell rang at 11 a.m., I knew that it was he needed to be the one to open the door.
0: Yeah, and as I mentioned earlier, I was just blown away. I still am blown away about it. And we'll talk about it more in the After the Show podcast.
1: Right.
0: This is what it sounded like, by the way, when he was walking, driving me out of the driveway. You know? That's just a classic sound there, you know?
1: Look, when he left our house after all those hours, and I thought you were going to cry, he revved it, of course, on our street. See ya. Yeah.
2: This is a 66 Corvette, right?
1: It's a 1966 Stingray, am I correct?
0: That's right.
1: It's so beautiful. Anyway, I wanted to tell you guys this. Stephen, who is writing about it and who really is the one who made this happen. I may have made some plans with Murphy, and Kevin definitely gave us his time and brought the car, but Stephen really made this happen. And it's so funny because he's listened to the show for a long time. And once he was at the house, like Murphy and Kevin are outside drooling over the car. Stephen comes inside, and I, of course, have all this food laid out on the bar, like a board, a cheese board and grapes and all that. And he was like, Jody.
0: The Jody thing.
1: He said, by the way, I knew you were going to do this. Number one. And then he asked me about you, Sam. How's Sam today? And I said, look, I want you to know I invited Sam. And he goes, well, I understand that. He says, because Sam would have had to be around people if he'd have been here.
0: Right.
1: Knows us.
3: Wow.
1: Then later in the afternoon, you don't know this, like Kevin took his vet and went home. Stephen stayed and hung out with me and Murphy like all evening. We went out to eat. We had cocktails, and Murphy had a mocktail. We had a really great time getting to know him. But
0: he came to see us. Our youngest daughter Phoebe had a gig, and so she got he got to hear.
1: But I rode in him hitting his truck from one point to the next because he had this really cool truck, and I'm like, I love your truck. And he let me ride with him, and at one point he had to stop short, like in traffic, and he goes, I didn't mean to make you wince. Like he knows us.
3: Yes, okay.
1: Stephen, we hear you and see you. Coming up next, your Hollywood Outsider.
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2: Sam, I'm surprised we're not hearing about you going to see The Odyssey.
3: Almost did, but it's like 3 hours. I don't know if I have that yet.
4: I'm no longer sure I even remember it.
2: You had all weekend. You could have, right? Of course, I don't know what you did this weekend.
3: But. Well, there was a lot of sofa sitting.
2: Could have sat in the theater.
3: Yeah.
2: So
3: yeah,
2: The Odyssey.
0: Same
2: of,
0: difference.
2: The Odyssey
0: well, I of, guess from a bathroom standpoint, maybe not, but.
2: The Odyssey, of course, was the biggest movie, $124.5 million just in its opening weekend. The big epic from Christopher Nolan. He worked on this for 4 or 5 years. It's all this extra IMAX technology that, like, you have to see it in IMAX if you can. The other story, there's a lot of stories about it, but Tom Cruise missed the screening of The Odyssey, like the Hollywood one. He couldn't be.
3: Because he wasn't in it?
2: Well, he couldn't be at the private, at the screening he wanted to be at. So he paid for a private screening at, you know, at an AMC theater in New York. But he didn't want to just sit there by himself. So he paid for all the employees to watch it with him. If you were cleaning the theater, if you were restocking, if you were popping popcorn, he shut the place down, but paid for everybody to watch it with him.
3: Nice.
2: And because he's all about the full experience, he congratulated Christopher Nolan online, cast and crew, about an amazing night in a movie theater, which is what Tom Cruise is all about. He wants to get us back off the couch, Sam, into the theater.
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2: Sam's got music news.
3: Maybe kind of early to start talking about Christmas, but it's never too early for one person, Mariah.
1: The Christmas queen.
3: Yes. For real. She's already started talking about her Christmas tour for this year. She's expanding it overseas this year.
4: Yeah.
3: Usually she does like a bunch of New York and LA, and last year I think she went all over the country, but this year she's going to bring it over to the UK. So I'm hoping she doesn't cut America out, because you know you got to have Mariah.
4: Yeah,
3: at Christmas.
4: I don't know. I've never seen her Christmas. I've never seen her live. Like I've never gone to a Mariah concert. I bet it's something else, because you know Mariah's Mariah.
3: Yeah.
4: I hope she doesn't show up 2 hours late, but you know she's going to diva it up a little bit. She actually is an actual diva.
3: Yeah, so
4: she is.
3: Let you know when we hear about the States concerts that come up for Christmas. Got a little flashback here for you, too. Back to the start of Phil Collins' solo career. It started 45 years ago with the album Face Value. Does that make you feel old?
4: Yeah.
3: And he gave us the air drum classic on that album.
4: Oh, yeah.
3: So they're releasing a 45th anniversary set this year. It's going to be 4 discs, 4 vinyl. There's also going to be a Blu-ray audio disc that's going to be released. It's called Face Value, Full Value. Got live performances, that Blu-ray audio that's been remastered, and also some new liner notes, which is going to be like a complete interview with Phil Collins as well.
4: Okay.
3: So you get to see all kinds of new stuff.
1: It's interesting they chose 45 instead of 50.
3: Yeah.
4: Well,
1: in a little bit of a hurry, maybe?
3: He's had some medical issues.
4: Maybe he said, let's do it now.
1: Yeah, you're right.
4: Okay.
3: And speaking of somebody who's getting up there, 93 years old, Willie Nelson, he is going to be releasing a new book.
5: She's a good-hearted woman.
3: You know, he's done 79 solo studio albums. He just released the 79th back in May. So his new book that's coming out in the fall is called The Last Leaf. And in this book, we're going to find out that he almost died during COVID. Did you know that?
4: No.
1: I didn't know that. No, I didn't know
3: that. He says his wife basically kept him alive. He said, I was hurting so bad, I just wanted out.
4: Oh, no.
1: Wow.
3: Yeah. So he said it's kind of a love story book about his love for his wife, Annie, and how she kept him alive and keeps him in the present right now. Comes out in November. It's called The Last Leaf.
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1: Here's three things to know today.
2: Number one, we touch on this every summer, and rightly so. Top behaviors at the beach that drives other beachgoers crazy. Sitting too close, coming in a hot number three. Number two, not picking up after your pets.
0: Or
2: kids. Yeah. And then number one, littering. Don't litter on the beautiful beaches. Number two, there's something in almost all relationships called the exercise gap, suggesting that couples, you know, their fitness habits don't always match. And the real issue is don't try to pressure. If you like to work out like a crazy person and your other person likes to sit on the sofa all day, that's okay. You know, opposites do attract.
0: Yeah.
2: It can't be about pressuring or judging. You know, it can't be. If it is a hard line for you, like if that's a deal breaker for you, you should probably figure that out about that person in the beginning, whether they exercise or don't.
3: You know what, walking together and doing certain stuff together, hey, that's a good thing.
0: It can be, and some people don't like to work out together. For example, Jody likes doing solo workouts. So
2: correct.
0: Any
2: Thank
0: combo.
2: You for understanding, Murph. And number three, of course, the FIFA World Cup is done. Spain beats reigning champs Argentina yesterday.
4: Four, chance to cross, hooks it in. Williams battling, knocks it down.
2: But a strange thing that's going on now is the FIFA's trying to sell pieces of the turf from MetLife. Did you hear about that? $450 a piece for what is about 6 square inches of turf as a souvenir.
1: You're in the know. 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

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Every time I hear this song, I think of the character Bender, end of the movie Breakfast Club, hand triumphantly in the air, right? Don't you forget about me, Simple Minds.

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All right, I triple dog dare you to try to hit all the high notes in this song from Huntrix. Can you do it? 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

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Today is your day to win $1,000. That's how you have to believe, right? The $1,000 fill-up. More details after Katy Perry.

0: 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Katy Perry, Dan Blackman, what's your $1,000 going to? 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
1: Good morning. Are you a Justin Bieber fan? You were so hoping he'd go on tour, did so well at Coachella, but Justin's like, nah, I don't want to. But we can hear him on the radio right now with Daisies.

0: Sunny 99.9, El Paso's best variety of the 80s, 90s, and today. It's Belinda Carlisle. It's Dan Blackman. Your fortune is about to change. Why? National Fortune Cookie Day is today. So next time you go to a Chinese restaurant, pay close attention to your fortune cookie. You know how some give you all those numbers you can play in the lottery? One day, come, can I win one day at least? How about you?
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I'm Dan Blackman. I want to take a moment to recognize all the hardworking teachers and staff that give so much of their time to our kiddos.

Sunny 99.9, El Paso's best variety of the 80s, 90s, and today. What is on your phone background? It does tell a lot about you. And I'll tell you more after Miles Smith.

0: El Paso's Sunny 99.9 with the best variety of the 80s, 90s, and today. Miles Smith, Dan Blackman. So what is on the background of your phone? Well, 1 in 7 of us, by the way, say we secretly judge people because of it. A new survey says most of us have family pictures, probably your spouse, significant other. I have my wife. A lot of people have pets more than their significant other, believe it or not. If you're into the outdoors, you have that. 1 in 10 of us leave it blank on purpose. How about you? I'm Radio Dan Blackman. I'm on Instagram. Tell me there. Follow me there.
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I'm Dan Blackman. 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

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I'm not purposely trying to make you feel old. Just wanted to point out that this song, Open Arms, on the Journey album Escape, that came out July 17th, 1981.

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I'm Dan Blackman, and a special shout out to all our new listeners that have relocated to El Paso through Fort Bliss. Welcome to your new home.

The home of Murphy, Sam, and Jody in the morning, Sunny 99.9. According to the experts, you and I are missing the 1980s and 90s. I'll tell you why after this great song from the 80s, Stevie Wonder. No news.

0: 99.9. Mr. Stevie Wonder and Mr. Dan Blackman, what do you miss about the 80s and 90s? Some people said their big hair, shoulder pads, arcades. Experts say things very simple, simple life. We are tired of being bombarded by news and notifications, and you and I wish to enjoy hobbies without any interruptions, and that we just want that simple life, just quiet, less complicated. Do you agree? You disagree? Tell me on Instagram. I'm Radio Dan Blackman.
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One of my college buddies recently said that now he understands this song a lot better as he's gotten older. It came out in the summer of 1986. Here I Go Again, it's Whitesnake.

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He is romantic. That's why he calls it the Romantic Tour. Bruno Mars.

the best variety of the 80s, 90s, and today. 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

0: Sunny 99.9. It's Adele. It's Dan Blackman. Cream of wheat all over TikTok. Why? Well, you're not alone. One of the hottest food trends right now. It's not fancy. It's just saying, you know what? It's the cost of things. So many things climbing. Cream of wheat tastes good. It stretches their budget. That's why we're seeing all these people put all these videos about them making cream of wheat. Now you know. What do you think? I'm Radio Dan Blackman. You could tell me on Instagram.
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0: Sunny 99.9. Good things happening for Alex Warren. Just set a new record for the most weeks collectively spent number one on the Billboard charts. Sold out tour right now because of Ordinary.
1: They say the holy water's watered down, and this town's lost its faith. Our colors will fade.

0: the home of Murphy, Sam, and Jody in the morning. Sunny 99.9. That's Luke Combs. I'm Dan Blackman. So you're feeling stressed. Want to find instant relief? Touch a plant. Yes, a study found that people who touched plants for just 2 minutes created a sense of calm that lasted for hours. Try it, especially on a Monday workday. I'm Dan Blackman. Thanks for listening. I'm back tomorrow morning, 9 a.m. right here. Be safe. Enjoy.
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1: A little bit after 2 o'clock on your Monday afternoon. I'm Jeff Stevens. And Terry, you got
2: $1,000. Oh, my God. Thank you so much. I have dialed and listened and listened. Thank you so much. I'm so excited.
1: Yes. Enjoy your $1,000. Fill up that tank over and over, or do something fun between, you know, now and the end of summer. It's up to you, and another chance to play coming up at 3 o'clock.

0: sunny 99.9, El Paso's best variety of the 80s, 90s, and today. Lose Control, it is Teddy Swims. I'm Jeff Stevens. Thanks for listening on this Monday. Hope you had a nice weekend. Well, signs you're aging well, and then some red flags that you're not. You don't need blood tests or a health tracker to let you know if you're aging well. There are some telltale signs. Geriatric specialists reveal what shows you're doing well as you get older and, again, what you're not. So if you're maintaining strength, like being able to climb stairs, get up from the floor easily, that's a good indicator of good aging, as well as recovering well from setbacks and getting good sleep. Of course, none of us are getting any younger, but sleeping well is essential for overall health.
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1: Will to power. There's Baby, I Love Your Way on this Monday afternoon. I'm Jeff Stevens. 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
2: Oh my God. 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I'm not eating eggs. 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
1: Wow, an egg phobia. That's a new one.
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0: Sunny 99.9. Rolling through your Monday afternoon. I'm Jeff Stevens. Brenda, you got it. You've got the $1,000 fill up.
1: Yes, I need that.
0: I bet you do. Everybody needs a $1,000 fill up because that's a lot of fill ups. And of course, you can do whatever you want with the money too. So enjoy your $1,000. We're going to play again at 4 o'clock with the next keyword.

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1: I'm Jeff Stevens. 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
1: There's Ed Sheeran on your Monday afternoon. I'm Jeff Stevens. All right, Constance, do you have a weird phobia?
2: 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It's something about the ball itself that under my arm, it feels, it's, I don't know, it gives me the ick. I don't know.
1: Well, but at least it's going under your arm, right? So that helps a little bit. 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
1: 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Keena found out.
2: Oh my God. Thank you so much.
1: Yes.
2: Oh my gosh.
1: Enjoy that, Keena. $1,000 for you. And we're going to play one more time today at 5 o'clock.

The best variety of the 80s, 90s, and today, Sunny 99.9. I'm Jeff Stevens. You can have Sunny 99.9 playing all your favorites while you're cooking dinner or cleaning the house. Just tell your smart device to play Sunny 99.9 on iHeartRadio.

0: These beautiful things that I've got.
1: The home of Murphy, Sam, and Jody in the morning, sunny 99.9. Beautiful things. There's Benson Boone on your Monday. I'm Jeff Stevens. And how about some good news?
2: I need some good news, baby. Feels like the world's gone crazy. Give me some good news, baby. Give it to me. Give it to me.
1: This happened very recently, last weekend, as a matter of fact. A woman in Michigan helped save a 2-year-old girl who wasn't breathing. Marisa was enjoying her day at the park when a woman came running out of the water carrying her unconscious daughter. Now, Marisa, who is a certified in CPR, immediately began rescue breaths before switching to chest compressions when the child didn't initially respond. Honestly, I just thought about my own kids, she said. I would want somebody to do that for me, and got the child breathing again, and then the first responders arrived. The girl was later released from the hospital after making a full recovery. Stepping in to help is so crucial and so awesome. Nice job.
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1: It's Journey any way you want it. 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
2: 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I just really hate them. They're spooky, and I think they're just scary, very scary.
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Sunny 99.9. Oh.